0: The Cello Concerto in A Minor by Robert Schumann, his Opus 129, performed by cellist Yo-Yo Ma and the Bavarian Radio Symphony Orchestra, conducted by Carl Davis. Well, the Mozart Block at 9 o'clock will jumpstart your workday every weekday morning at 9 a.m. The world's most renowned composer and child superstar, Wolfgang Amadeus Mozart, and his music continue to delight in this program filled with his beloved work. 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And you can look over our complete program schedule anytime by logging on to our website. Well, good evening. I'm Tyler Klein. Hope you're doing well on this Wednesday night. You're listening to the Classical Station. I've got music by Mozart coming up in about 4 minutes with his posthumously discovered and published 45th Symphony. Later on, some probably familiar music by Johann Pachelbel with his Canon in D.
1: 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Tonight, expect partly cloudy skies with a low around 55 degrees and a northwest wind around 5 miles an hour diminishing in the evening. Tomorrow, skies will be partly sunny with a high near 81 degrees. A southwest wind around 5 miles an hour will develop later in the day. Tomorrow night, expect showers after 8 p.m. with a low around 56. 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There will also be food, games, and live music.

0: The song tune and chaconne from The Fairy Queen by Henry Purcell. Jean Lemon conducted Tafelmusik in that performance. 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Sir Charles Mackerras leads the Prague Chamber Orchestra on The Classical Station.
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0: The Symphony number 45 in D major by Mozart, with Sir Charles Mackerras leading the Prague Chamber Orchestra in that performance. 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

0: third movements from Cécile Chaminade's Piano Trio No. 1 in G minor, the Opus 11 by the composer, performed by the Rembrandt Trio. 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

0: Yeah, and Paco Bell's Canon in D, that was Neville Marriner, conducting the Academy of St. Martin in the Fields in that performance on the Classical Station. 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

0: Some selections there by Jean-Philippe Rameau, performed by the guitar duo of Sergio and Odair Assad. 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Coming up in just a moment, all-time classics for this Wednesday night with the music of Bizet.
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0: Well, good evening to you. I'm Tyler Klein. You're listening to the Classical Station, and for all-time classics tonight on this Wednesday, music of Georges Bizet with his Symphony in C, a work that he composed in the year 1855 when he was barely 17 years old. And once he finished it, it vanished, the manuscript undiscovered in the Paris Conservatory Library until 1933, nearly 80 years later. The future composer of Carmen produced a dazzling bit of juvenilia with an unmistakably Mozartian first movement, placing him alongside such precious teenagers as Mozart and Mendelssohn. Perhaps it was best the piece wasn't performed in 1855, though. In the era of Berlioz, Liszt, and Wagner, it probably would have been considered sheer folly for a 17-year-old Frenchman to have produced a symphony which speaks the language of Mozart. Well, from our vantage point now, the backward look reads as a respectful, loving, utterly natural gesture. Leonard Bernstein leads the New York Philharmonic Orchestra in the music of Georges Bizet with his Symphony in C major.

0: The Symphony in C Major by Georges Bizet. That was Leonard Bernstein leading the New York Philharmonic Orchestra, all-time classics on this Wednesday night, right here on The Classical Station. Still to come in about 4 minutes, music by Carl Marie von Weber with his first piano concerto.
1: 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Tonight, expect partly cloudy skies with a low around 55 degrees and a northwest wind around 5 miles an hour diminishing in the evening. Tomorrow, skies will be partly sunny with a high near 81 degrees. A southwest wind around 5 miles an hour will develop later in the day. Tomorrow night, expect showers after 8 p.m. with a low around 56. 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For more information, go to summermusicassociates.org or call 603-526-8234.

0: The Minuets from the String Quintets No. 11 in E Major by Luigi Boccherini. Roy Goodman conducted the Hanover Band in that performance on the Classical Station. Up next, piano soloist Benjamin Frith joins the RTE Sinfonietta in the music of Carl Maria von Weber with the Piano Concerto No. 1 in C Major.
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0: The Piano Concerto No. 1 in C Major by Carl Maria von Weber. That's pianist Benjamin Frith with the RTE Sinfonietta, right here on The Classical Station.
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0: The Minuet in C Major from the Opus 25 by Fernando Sor. That was guitarist Rick Sprague performing. You're listening to The Classical Station. Coming up in just a moment, it's the music of Haydn with his 89th Symphony.
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0: Sigiswald Kuykken led La Petite Band in the Symphony No. 89 in F Major by Franz Josef Haydn. Good evening, I'm Tyler Klein. 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Happy to be sharing the music with you tonight on this Wednesday. I've got a double violin concerto by Bach coming up in about 4 minutes, and later on, the overture to Don Giovanni by Mozart. 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So take some time for yourself with some of these classical favorites. 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
1: 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Tonight, expect partly cloudy skies with a low around 55 degrees and a northwest wind around 5 miles an hour diminishing in the evening. Tomorrow, skies will be partly sunny with a high near 81 degrees. A southwest wind around 5 miles an hour will develop later in the day. Tomorrow night, expect showers after 8 p.m. with a low around 56. 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

0: The Double Violin Concerto in D Minor by Johann Sebastian Bach with violinists Elizabeth Walfisch and Allison Burry. Joining the Orchestra of the Age of Enlightenment, Walfisch also conducted the group here on the Classical Station. Still to come in about 4 minutes, it's music by Mozart with the overture from his Don Giovanni.
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0: The Slavonic Dance in C Major by Antonín Dvořák, his Opus 72, number 7. Adam Fischer led the Hungarian State Orchestra on the Classical Station. Coming up next, it's the Overture to Don Giovanni by Mozart.
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0: Two Gigs by Jean-Philippe Rameau, originally for keyboard instruments. That was guitarist Sergio and Adair Assad performing. Up next, music by Tchaikovsky with the Swan Lake Suite.
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0: The Swan Lake Suite by Tchaikovsky. That was Sir George Schulte leading the Chicago Symphony Orchestra. The Mozart Block at 9 o'clock will jumpstart your workday every weekday morning at 9 a.m. The world's most renowned composer and child superstar, Wolfgang Amadeus Mozart, and his music continue to delight in this program filled with his beloved work. 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And our complete program schedule can be found on our website. Well, good evening. I'm Tyler Klein with you for just a little bit longer tonight on this Wednesday. You're listening to the Classical Station. I've got a Symphony in C by Josef Myslavacek for you in just about 4 minutes. Later on, it's Artist's Life by Johann Strauss Jr.
1: 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Tonight, expect partly cloudy skies with a low around 55 degrees and a northwest wind around 5 miles an hour diminishing in the evening. Tomorrow, skies will be partly sunny with a high near 81 degrees. A southwest wind around 5 miles an hour will develop later in the day. Tomorrow night, expect showers after 8 p.m. with a low around 56. A garden party will be held at the garden at Tracy Library on Sunday, June 28th from 2 to 4 p.m., rain or shine. The garden is celebrating its 100th birthday. Greg Berger, owner of Spring Ledge Farm, is the guest speaker. A buffet of sweet and savory finger foods will follow. Gift baskets donated by local businesses and individual supporters can be bid on to raise funds for the garden. The library is located at 304 Main Street in New London, and the event is free and open to the public.

0: Couple selections from Roman's Golovin music, numbers 6 and 17, performed by the Drottningholm Baroque Ensemble. Up next, music of Josef Myslavicek with his symphony in C major.
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0: The Symphony in C Major by Josef Myslavacek. That was Matthias Bommert leading the London Mozart Players in that performance here on the Classical Station. Still to come in about 4 minutes, it's music by Johann Strauss Jr. with his Artist's Life, Opus 316.
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Two movements from Georg Philipp Telemann's Concerto in G Major for two violins, the Grave and Allegro movements, basically the slow and fast. Simon Standage led at Collegium Musicum 90 in that performance on the Classical Station. Coming up next, it's Artist's Life by Johann Strauss Jr., Franz Welser.

0: Pianist John O'Connor performing the Impromptu in C minor by Franz Schubert. Well, every night at 9 o'clock, Tyler Klein brings you something special from the archives here at the station. It's called our all-time classic. Music from the best composers, conductors, and performers in the very best full-length performances. And no exception tonight, this evening, Tchaikovsky's 6th Symphony, the Pas de Tic, with the Bournemouth Symphony Orchestra, led by Andrew Lydon. You're welcome to join them.
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0: Good morning. Here's what's happening. Two powerful earthquakes struck Venezuela yesterday, killing at least 32 people and injuring 700 more as buildings collapsed in and around the capital, Caracas. A magnitude 7.2 earthquake hit about 100 miles west of Caracas, followed less than a minute later by a magnitude 7.5 tremor, according to the U.S. Geological Survey. Interim President Delcy Rodriguez has declared a state of emergency. A new report is shedding light on the unprecedented growth of the U.S. government's immigration surveillance arsenal. The report, released this week, analyzed immigration and customs enforcement and customs and border protection contracts with 11 companies the author said provide surveillance technology. They found the money awarded to those firms doubled from 2024 to 2025 to just over $310 million, and in 2026 that number soared to a record $513 million. Europe's five most powerful NATO member states gathered in Berlin for top-level talks yesterday. Known collectively as the E5, the gathering was hosted by German Chancellor Friedrich Merz, who was joined by French President Emmanuel Macron, Italian Prime Minister Giorgia Meloni, Polish Prime Minister Donald Tusk, and outgoing British Prime Minister Keir Starmer. The meeting came 2 weeks before the NATO summit in Turkey. Europe's heat wave continues as a new June record was set south of London, and Germany's weather service has issued extreme warnings for much of the west of the country. France's National Weather Service reported an all-time high average daily temperature 2 days in a row. Spain broke its June heat record on Monday and Tuesday. Germany's weather service is warning of at least 3 more days of severe heat in most of the country. The two leading Republican candidates in New Hampshire's U.S. Senate race faced off yesterday in their first debate, with both former senators agreeing on most conservative issues. Scott Brown and John E. Sununu found common ground on several health issues, including support for the SAVE Act, opposition to transgender athletes competing on teams that do not align with their biological sex, and backing a reinterpretation of birthright citizenship.
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Today's weather forecast calls for partly sunny skies with a high near 78. A west wind around 5 miles per hour will develop later today. Tonight, showers and thunderstorms are likely with a low around 55 and no wind to speak of. The chance of precipitation is 100%. For tomorrow, expect more showers and possibly a thunderstorm. The high will be 77. Classical 90.9 WSCS and classical WSCS.org, your home for centuries of great music.

0: And a sinfonia by Johann Christian Bach here on the Classical Station with Kamaráda Budapest, directed by Hans Pettigamjorn. Well, coming up for you, music by Dmitri Shostakovich. One of his signature works is Festive Overture, composed back in 1954, commissioned by the Bolshoi Theater. That's on the way in just a few minutes.
1: 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Today is June 25th. On this date in 1741, the Habsburg Princess Maria Theresa was crowned Queen of Hungary. In 1876, the Battle of the Little Bighorn took place. A U.S. cavalry force under Lieutenant Colonel George Armstrong Custer was wiped out by a force of Native Americans. And in 1910, Igor Stravinsky's ballet The Firebird received its premiere in Paris. Born on this date in 1894, Romanian-German physicist and engineer Hermann Oberth. In 1903, British novelist, essayist, and critic George Orwell. And in 1925, American actress June Lockhart. Dying on this day in 1906, American architect Stanford White. In 1983, Argentinian pianist and composer Alberto Ginastera. And in 1997, French oceanographer and explorer Jacques Cousteau.
2: Father's Day originated early in the 20th century. 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It's on Sunday Baroque this weekend. I'm Suzanne Bona. 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

Music by Dmitri Shostakovich, an enduring work by him. The festive overture with the Russian National Orchestra, led by Mikhail Pletnev. Well, moving along here, this is the Chacona by Koldara. Violinist Marie Leonhardt accompanies Ensemble Baroque de Matthäus for this recording.

0: violinist Marie Leanne Hartz, and Ensemble Baroque de Matthias performing the Chacona by Caldara. In overture by Brahms on the way for you.
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Good morning. Here's what's happening. Two powerful earthquakes struck Venezuela yesterday, killing at least 32 people and injuring 700 more as buildings collapsed in and around the capital, Caracas. A magnitude 7.2 earthquake hit about 100 miles west of Caracas, followed less than a minute later by a magnitude 7.5 tremor, according to the U.S. Geological Survey. Interim President Delcy Rodriguez has declared a state of emergency. A new report is shedding light on the unprecedented growth of the U.S. government's immigration surveillance arsenal. The report, released this week, analyzed immigration and customs enforcement and customs and border protection contracts with 11 companies the authors said provide surveillance technology. They found the money awarded to those firms doubled from 2024 to 2025 to just over $310 million, and in 2026 that number soared to a record $513 million. Europe's five most powerful NATO member states gathered in Berlin for top-level talks yesterday. Known collectively as the E5, the gathering was hosted by German Chancellor Friedrich Merz, who was joined by French President Emmanuel Macron, Italian Prime Minister Giorgia Meloni, Polish Prime Minister Donald Tusk, and outgoing British Prime Minister Keir Starmer. The meeting came 2 weeks before the NATO summit in Turkey. Europe's heat wave continues as a new June record was set south of London, and Germany's weather service has issued extreme warnings for much of the west of the country. France's National Weather Service reported an all-time high average daily temperature 2 days in a row. Spain broke its June heat record on Monday and Tuesday. Germany's weather service is warning of at least 3 more days of severe heat in most of the country. The two leading Republican candidates in New Hampshire's U.S. Senate race faced off yesterday in their first debate, with both former senators agreeing on most conservative issues. Scott Brown and John E. Sununu found common ground on several health issues, including support for the SAVE Act, opposition to transgender athletes competing on teams that do not align with their biological sex, and backing a reinterpretation of birthright citizenship. Today's weather forecast calls for partly sunny skies with a high near 78. A west wind around 5 miles per hour will develop later today. Tonight, showers and thunderstorms are likely with a low around 55 and no wind to speak of. The chance of precipitation is 100%. For tomorrow, expect more showers and possibly a thunderstorm. The high will be 77. 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

0: And the gift to the University of Breslau, composed by Johannes Brahms, his academic festival overture. They had bestowed an honorary doctorate upon him, and his gift back was music, of course. The St. Louis Symphony Orchestra was directed by Leonard Slatkin. Well, I'll finish up this hour with music from the Four Seasons by Vivaldi, and then on to Alexander Bordin's Nocturne from his string quartet number 2 with the Boston Pops. Stay listening.
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0: pianist Vladimir Ashkenazy performing the waltz in B minor by Chopin. Well, this Sunday morning, you're invited to join myself and Don Spencer for Sunday Brunch. Sunday Brunch gets started at 8 o'clock. I'll kick off the program, and Don Spencer rounds things out from noon till 2. Nice mix of music for your Sunday morning. You're welcome to tune in.
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0: The Autumn Concerto from Vivaldi's Four Seasons. Violinist Gil Shaham joined the Orpheus Chamber Orchestra. A nice piece to round out the hour. Coming up, a nocturne by Bourdin, his popular nocturne from the String Quartet No. 2, a few minutes away.
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Good morning. Here's what's happening. Two powerful earthquakes struck Venezuela yesterday, killing at least 32 people and injuring 700 more as buildings collapsed in and around the capital, Caracas. A magnitude 7.2 earthquake hit about 100 miles west of Caracas, followed less than a minute later by a magnitude 7.5 tremor, according to the U.S. Geological Survey. Interim President Delcy Rodriguez has declared a state of emergency. A new report is shedding light on the unprecedented growth of the U.S. government's immigration surveillance arsenal. The report, released this week, analyzed immigration and customs enforcement and customs and border protection contracts with 11 companies the authors said provide surveillance technology. They found the money awarded to those firms doubled from 2024 to 2025 to just over $310 million, and in 2026 that number soared to a record $513 million. Europe's five most powerful NATO member states gathered in Berlin for top-level talks yesterday. Known collectively as the E5, the gathering was hosted by German Chancellor Friedrich Merz, who was joined by French President Emmanuel Macron, Italian Prime Minister Giorgia Meloni, Polish Prime Minister Donald Tusk, and outgoing British Prime Minister Keir Starmer. The meeting came 2 weeks before the NATO summit in Turkey. Europe's heat wave continues as a new June record was set south of London, and Germany's weather service has issued extreme warnings for much of the west of the country. France's National Weather Service reported an all-time high average daily temperature 2 days in a row. Spain broke its June heat record on Monday and Tuesday. Germany's weather service is warning of at least 3 more days of severe heat in most of the country. The two leading Republican candidates in New Hampshire's U.S. Senate race faced off yesterday in their first debate, with both former senators agreeing on most conservative issues. Scott Brown and John E. Sununu found common ground on several health issues, including support for the SAVE Act, opposition to transgender athletes competing on teams that do not align with their biological sex, and backing a reinterpretation of birthright citizenship. 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

Today's weather forecast calls for partly sunny skies with a high near 78. A west wind around 5 miles per hour will develop later today. Tonight, showers and thunderstorms are likely with a low around 55 and no wind to speak of. The chance of precipitation is 100%. For tomorrow, expect more showers and possibly a thunderstorm. The high will be 77. Classical 90.9 WSCS and classical WSCS.org, your home for centuries of great music.

0: And the Nocturne from the String Quartet No. 2 by Alexander Bordin, performed by the Boston Pops, directed by John Williams. Boston Pops certainly getting ready for a magnificent show on the Esplanade, July 4th. If you can attend, be sure to do so. And let's see, coming up, the Name Day Overture by Beethoven, but first a Sinfonia by Franz Beck. Stay tuned.
1: 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Today is June 25th. On this date in 1741, the Habsburg Princess Maria Theresa was crowned Queen of Hungary. In 1876, the Battle of the Little Bighorn took place. A U.S. cavalry force under Lieutenant Colonel George Armstrong Custer was wiped out by a force of Native Americans. And in 1910, Igor Stravinsky's ballet The Firebird received its premiere in Paris. Born on this date in 1894, Romanian-German physicist and engineer Hermann Oberth. In 1903, British novelist, essayist, and critic George Orwell. And in 1925, American actress June Lockhart. Dying on this day in 1906, American architect Stanford White. In 1983, Argentinian pianist and composer Alberto Ginastera. And in 1997, French oceanographer and explorer Jacques Cousteau.
2: Well, we've heard a number of recordings featuring Rolf Lieslevon lately. But in keeping with the recent spate of recordings dedicated to Giovanni Girolamo Kapsberger, we hear the complete Book One, published in Venice in 1604, this week right here on Millennium of Music.
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And they're the New Zealand Chamber Orchestra under Donald Armstrong, playing the Sinfonia in C by Franz Ignaz Beck. And on now to Beethoven's Name Day Overture, this piece also in the key of C. Here's the Vienna Philharmonic Orchestra.

0: The Vienna Philharmonic, directed by Claudio Abbado, performing Beethoven's Name Day Overture. 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

Good morning. Here's what's happening. Two powerful earthquakes struck Venezuela yesterday, killing at least 32 people and injuring 700 more as buildings collapsed in and around the capital, Caracas. A magnitude 7.2 earthquake hit about 100 miles west of Caracas, followed less than a minute later by a magnitude 7.5 tremor, according to the U.S. Geological Survey. Interim President Delcy Rodriguez has declared a state of emergency. A new report is shedding light on the unprecedented growth of the U.S. government's immigration surveillance arsenal. The report, released this week, analyzed immigration and customs enforcement and customs and border protection contracts with 11 companies the authors said provide surveillance technology. They found the money awarded to those firms doubled from 2024 to 2025 to just over $310 million, and in 2026 that number soared to a record $513 million. Europe's five most powerful NATO member states gathered in Berlin for top-level talks yesterday. Known collectively as the E5, the gathering was hosted by German Chancellor Friedrich Merz, who was joined by French President Emmanuel Macron, Italian Prime Minister Giorgia Meloni, Polish Prime Minister Donald Tusk, and outgoing British Prime Minister Keir Starmer. The meeting came 2 weeks before the NATO summit in Turkey. Europe's heat wave continues as a new June record was set south of London, and Germany's weather service has issued extreme warnings for much of the west of the country. France's National Weather Service reported an all-time high average daily temperature 2 days in a row. Spain broke its June heat record on Monday and Tuesday. Germany's weather service is warning of at least 3 more days of severe heat in most of the country. The two leading Republican candidates in New Hampshire's U.S. Senate race faced off yesterday in their first debate, with both former senators agreeing on most conservative issues. Scott Brown and John E. Sununu found common ground on several health issues, including support for the SAVE Act, opposition to transgender athletes competing on teams that do not align with their biological sex, and backing a reinterpretation of birthright citizenship. Today's weather forecast calls for partly sunny skies with a high near 78. A west wind around 5 miles per hour will develop later today. Tonight, showers and thunderstorms are likely with a low around 55 and no wind to speak of. The chance of precipitation is 100%. For tomorrow, expect more showers and possibly a thunderstorm. The high will be 77.

0: The Allegro from the Symphony in E-flat Major by Johann Christoph Friedrich Bach. Concerto Köln, directed by Gerald Hombitzer. Well, now to pianists Hugh Tinney and Benjamin Frith, here to play music from the Double Piano Concerto in E Major by Felix Mendelssohn. Here's the adagio from that piece.
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0: The RTE Sinfonietta, joined by pianists Hugh Tinney and Benjamin Frith, performing music from Mendelssohn's Double Piano Concerto in E Major.
1: 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St. Andrew's Episcopal Church, 52 Gould Road in New London, will be holding its summer fair on Saturday, July 18th from 9 a.m. to 2 p.m. Activities will include barbecue, homemade treats, a dunk stool, face painting, crafts, attic treasures, furniture, plants, and more. That's Saturday, July 18th from 9 a.m. to 2 p.m.

0: The Los Angeles Chamber Orchestra, led by Gerard Swores, playing the moderato from Janáček's Idle Four String Orchestra. And now to help finish up the hour, here's an oboe concerto by Alessandro Marcello. Oboist Malcolm Messiter accompanies the Guildhall String Ensemble.
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0: Oboist Malcolm Messiter and the Guildhall String Ensemble performing the Oboe Concerto in D minor by Alessandro Marcello. 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And today, music finished back in December of 1785. It's Mozart's Piano Concerto No. 22, the first of his concerti to use clarinets in its scoring. Here's pianist Carl Engel and Mozarteum Camerata Academica, led by Leopold Hager.
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0: And a piano concerto by Mozart, finished in December of 1785. And again, the first of his piano concerti to incorporate clarinets. That was his piano concerto number 22 with pianist Carl Engel and Mozarteum Camerata Academica, directed by Leopold Hager. Well, Mark Calder here. Thank you for listening. I hope that you can stick around for a bit. Music by Vivaldi is coming up in just a few minutes, as well as works by Antonin Dvorak, Gabriel Fauré, Michael Haydn, a little more Mozart, and more. Stay tuned.
1: From Bach to Beethoven, Mozart to Mendelssohn, Chopin to Schubert. 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Today's weather forecast calls for partly sunny skies with a high near 78. A west wind around 5 miles per hour will develop later today. Tonight, showers and thunderstorms are likely with a low around 55 and no wind to speak of. The chance of precipitation is 100%. For tomorrow, expect more showers and possibly a thunderstorm. The high will be 77.
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0: Two Airs and a Rondo from the Fairy Queen by Henry Purcell. Top of music was under Gene Lamont for that recording. And on now to violinist Simon Standage. He accompanies the English concert here in music from La Stravaganza by Vivaldi, the violin concerto in F from that collection.
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0: Violinist Simon Standage and the English Concert performing Music from La Stravaganza by Vivaldi. Collection of Concerti, that was number 9 of the collection. Coming up, a rondo by George Frederick Pinto. And next hour gets underway with Dvorak's Scherzo Capriccioso. I think you might enjoy it. 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
2: The summer solstice is on Sunday, June 21st, so this will be the first Sunday of summer, and it's Father's Day. 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